day. When I was young, the taste of life was sweet as rain upon my tongue. And then I teased at life as if it were a foolish game. The way the evening breeze may tease a candle flame, flame, flame, flame, flame.

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1: Yes, yes, you are. Now lie down.
0: But Father, I'm alive, see?
1: You're alive, and you are a real boy.

0: People can't like classical music.
1: But you like classical music?
2: But you like classical music? All I'm saying is that classical music isn't for everyone.

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Not a lickin', I don't give a fuck if you can relate.

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I mean, I got the devotion, I refuse to sit around, get a stagnant, building corrosion. Especially when my passion had me flying over the ocean into loose France, spilling my guts full of emotion. My path ain't easy, from Paris back to the ghetto where my kids need me. In a better light, I want them to see me. And I've grown to realize that ain't nobody coming to save me. So I gotta do what I gotta do, speak my truth even if they hate me. My integrity is a commodity.

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Who knew that we would be so automated? No time to think on the break. Who knew? Who knew? Not me, not you or anyone else. Come to think of it, it's true. We're misinformed and always warned to look out. Who knew? Be ready to fabricate and navigate your personal faith.

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Conquer, music scene, golden ticket, Wonka. 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Younger, everybody wishes they were younger. The older I'm getting, the more I feel the hunger.

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In society collapsing, fantastic, now pump the treble. Dick to the top with the tip of my tongue, and time in telepathy. Terrify them with the terrible telekinesis tantrum, I talk to the enemy. Flowing and flowing and growing and flowing, I swallow the flow like a Toblerone. And I'm feasting and flowing, my beast with the flow, then I'm switching it up and I'm taking it low. Giddy with the black heart in the car park by Primal. Jamming Django, wine heart, living with a raw star. Refine, rats, we'll find art, Vincent Van Gogh, I start making my mark like Frankie Sonar.

0: 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The people's will must prevail. Take it away.
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